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Yeah, Hadi. 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Yeah, Baqi. Yeah, Warith. Yeah, Rasir. Yeah, Sabur. Yeah, Allah. Yeah, Rahman. Yeah, Rahim. Yeah, Malik. Yeah, Qudus. Ya Salam. Ya Mu'min. Ya Muhaimin. Ya Aziz. Ya Jabbar. Ya Mutakabir. Ya Khaliq.

kembali. Ya Hamid, Ya Muhsi, Ya Mubdi, Ya Mu'id, Ya Muhyi, Ya Mumit, Ya Hayyu, Ya Qayyum, Ya Wajid, Ya Majid, Ya Wahid, Ya Ahad, Ya Shamad, Ya Qadir, Ya Muqtadir, Ya Muqadim, Ya Muakhir, Ya Awal, Ya Akhir, Ya Zahir, Ya Batin, Ya Wali, Ya Muta'ali.

Ya Qadir, Ya Muqtadir, Ya Muqaddim, Ya Muakhir, Ya Awal, Ya Akhir, Ya Zahir.

Thank you. Various parties have voiced concerns regarding the security situation in the Greater Bandung area due to the emergence of many muggings and other criminal acts. Furthermore, I have coordinated with the West Java Police Chief to technically and tactically implement security throughout the Greater Bandung area and all of West Java and all of West Java, deploying armed officers to strategic points. This is my proposal, and it is part of creating a sense of comfort and peace be upon you. Greetings and good morning to the people of West Java and all netizens wherever you are. Thank you to everyone who has spoken up about the security situation in the Greater Bandung area due to the rise in muggings and other criminal activities. Furthermore, I have coordinated with the West Java Regional Police Chief to technically and tactically implement security measures across the Greater Bandung area and all of West Java,

0: Radio Sinkronisasi Waktu Gema Azan.
1: Bismillahirrahmanirrahim.